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0: mighty Lord, what would you have us do? 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

0: Hello, this is Martin Brown here, a former presenter on Radio Active and Anglia TV's I Can't Find It, which I never managed to do because I couldn't find it. So, anyway, I'm here to say you're listening to radio. Well, of course they are. I mean, how else would they hear me? Anyway, so just do nothing, I suppose, and keep listening to Noisebox Radio. They are listening to the radio. Bang the mic, sorry.
1: Now that Ben Baker has finally built his house out of bricks after his straw and twigs once met wolf-related accidents, and Ben Baker versus Mondays is back on Mondays at 8 p.m, APOP needs a new home. 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APOP, so much shit they had to start a second pile.
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0: Hello, Cadets of Space. Ben Baker here, and since I left Noisebox in March, crime rates have gone up 17%, knickers haven't come down once, and the country as a whole is a big, burning, chaotic mess. So, I guess I better come back and do some daft radio on that. Ben Baker vs. Monday, back on May 11th at 8pm on Noisebox Radio. Honestly, I don't know how they've managed without me.
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0: Hello, I'm a megalomaniacal supervillain intent on world domination. When I'm not choosing orange jumpsuits for my lackeys, stealing nuclear submarines, or ordering super lasers for my hollowed-out volcano base, I appease my wafer-thin conscience by patroning worthy causes. 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

0: 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Does it engender a pleasant emotion in your soul? 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It's been 37 years.
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3: 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Is a... 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Everyone knows a box can't make a noise, can it? Unless it's a music box, which can be very noisy. Anyway, whatever it is, you're listening to it. Hello?

0: Yeah, I know. I'm just about to tell them, okay?
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0: My name is Barry Trousers, and my sole acting credit was playing Charles Smith in the short-lived 1983 TV series Mini Pops. Times are hard, with repeat fees, unsurprisingly, are being a bit thin on the ground, so I now make a living being paid to be a human chair. For the last year, I've been extensively working with, well, under David on his radio show. That squeaking you may occasionally hear in the background of each show is my pleasure leggings. So, tune into Bandwidth on Wednesday nights at 10 p.m. But you'll have to excuse me now, as he's about to record a new show, so I have to be very quiet.
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0: Yes, hello, yes. Good afternoon. My name is Councillor Kenneth Gravel, and I wish to make a statement to the press about Noisebox Radio. 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Thus concludes my statement. Thank you. Yes, that's it. That's all I want to say.
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0: My name is Barry Trousers, and my sole acting credit was playing Charles Smith in the short-lived 1983 TV series Mini Pops. Times are hard, with repeat fees, unsurprisingly, being a bit thin on the ground. So I now make a living being paid to be a human chair. For the last year, I've been extensively working with, well, under David on his radio show. That squeaking you may occasionally hear in the background of each show is my pleasure leggings. So, tune into Bandwidth on Wednesday nights at 10 p.m. But you'll have to excuse me now, as he's about to record a new show, so I have to be very quiet.
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Ie, mewn y fi'r caff. 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

0: Charlie and I were in the park. Then this man came up and said, would I like to listen to an inferior radio station? And I said yes. And I was going to go, but Charlie stopped me. Charlie's reminded me, my mum said I shouldn't listen to radio stations that aren't very good. And then the man went away. We went and told Mummy, and she said we'd been very good. I got an apple, and Charlie got something he liked. A copy of Razzle. 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

Now that Ben Baker has finally built his house out of bricks after his straw and twigs once met wolf-related accidents, and Ben Baker vs. Mondays is back on Mondays at 8pm, APOP needs a new home. 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APOP, so much shit they had to start a second pile.

Friday night is fun night on Noisebox, at least if Gareth Jones gets his way in Gaz's weekend warm-up at 7pm. And then it's 2 hours of big, long, girthy ones at 9, with foot-long favourites. 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

0: Hello there, it's me, Jimmy Neal, and I'm not lying when I tell you that there's some cracking music on Noisebox Radio all across the river, brackets big. And if you don't believe me, I'll give you a good old shoeing with a crocodile. 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
1: For Coco, it's the stardom. For Ralph, it's a chance. For Doris, it's the drama. For Lisa, it's the dance. For Leroy, it's survival. For Hillary, it's acclaim. For Bruno, it's the music. For all of them, it's fame. If they've really got what it takes, it's gonna take everything they've got. Fame. Coming to the West End soon. Certificate AA. 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
4: Forget it. $5,000, no problem. 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

0: Yeah, I know. 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

0: can supercharge their hot rods, they can fuel inject the motors. 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
0: So when you're cruising with your buddies and you want to jump the queues, let's smack them Pepsi cues the summertime blues.
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0: My name is Barry Trousers, and my sole acting credit was playing Charles Smith in the short-lived 1983 TV series Mini Pops. Times are hard, with repeat fees, unsurprisingly, are being a bit thin on the ground. So I now make a living being paid to be a human chair. For the last year, I've been extensively working with, well, under David on his radio show. That squeaking you may occasionally hear in the background of each show is my pleasure leggings. So, tune into Bandwidth on Wednesday nights at 10 p.m. But you'll have to excuse me now, as he's about to record a new show, so I have to be very quiet.
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0: Kevin Costner said in that film once, "If you build it, they will come." 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

0: 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So, anyway, I'm here to say you're listening to radio. Well, of course they are. 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
1: Leonardo da Vinci was born on a Thursday. 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Maybe. 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

0: All right, Pen, it's me, Paul Nicholas. Don't Google me now, it'll only upset you. Anyway, I was talking to my sister, Sticky Vicky Nicholas, and we both agreed that Noisebox Radio really was like reggae used to be. A real grandma's party. I mean, it's quite good. All right?
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big, big dumb. Hello and welcome to Thursday's A-Pop, your twice weekly roundup of all the best new things I've heard this week. The sweet sounds that have cut through all the noise and fury of this stupid world. I'm Alan, by the way. If you want to chat along during the show, there'll be a bunch of good folks joining me on the Noisebox Community Discord over at noiseboxradio.com/discord. If I have a wheelhouse, I guess we started the show right outside it with Sacramento's The Philharmonic, and that's with a K at the end. Also known as Christian Gates, he won the 2023 American Songwriter Contest and NPR's 2024 Tiny Desk Contest for his song What's It All Mean? And the video for that song, Victim, dropped this week, although his album, called Transcendentalism 1, came out in March on Good Talk. Next up is a live favourite from Caroline Rose, finally given a studio release on their own Suck Records. Caroline is doing pop-up shows across the US in July, and this is Yip Yip Yow.

0: Leonardo da Vinci was born on a Thursday. Possibly, penicillin was discovered on a Thursday. Maybe, the Magna Carta was signed on a Thursday. Perhaps. Alright, that's all nonsense. 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

Being fully in control of your own destiny, as the Mountain Goat's John Darnielle now is with his own record label, Cadmium Dawn Records and Tapes, means he can drop a surprise album, or at least announce one with a new single on a Wednesday of all things. Days, which will be out on August 7th, began life as Grunges, a sequel to 2017's Goths, and you just heard Charlie Sheen reaches out to the feds. Although I'm usually a stickler for literalism, I absolutely refuse to call the next band Hovdi. Sure, that means I'm doing all they's a disservice, but Howdy fits so much better for this Austin, Texas outfit who are on tour in the UK in August with Wilco. This, from the album Big World, out on August 14th, is Try, Try, Try.

From Newcastle, the one in New South Wales rather than the one upon the Tyne or under the Lyme, that was Vacations with Holy Grail, the first single from the album Pursuit of Anything, out on October 2nd via Network. If you're in New York on June 20th, you can catch them at the third instalment of their Mates Festival, which takes place at the Knockdown Centre. It's Lost Map time again, as the 253rd edition of the Postmap Singles Club brings us Walthamstow's Fire Stations, ahead of their upcoming fourth album for the label. You can see them at Bethnal Green Working Men's Club on Tuesday night, and this is An Apparition.

0: Did you realise that each time we play a song on Noisebox, we have to pay the artist some money for every person who listens to it? 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

Southend-on-Sea's Fran Carleon released his last album, Home Truths, on XYZ Records, a label set up by my good pals Matt and Jonathan. But there was absolutely no favouritism at work when I played that last song, Nowhere. The B-side of his new Sometimes Brackets They Just Fall Out of the Sky close brackets single. Lovely stuff. To Minneapolis next, and to Tuffy, a young band just getting round to releasing their debut self-titled EP out on June 9th on Sunday Drive Records. This, boding well for more from the band down the line, is Eraser.

Do you know where your noisebox radio is tonight?

well as playing in Charleston, South Carolina mainstays Tom Lawns, Colin Mousoff is also half of Blimps with his best friend Rocky Mercer. Over the Moon is the title track of a cassette album that came out last Friday on their own Terminal Releases label, and the label's Bandcamp page is well worth exploring. Moving on, and although his latest album, Brutamont, came out in November 2025, Brazilian-born Los Angeles-based George Pimentel, who records as Das Cope, dropped a video for this next track this week. It takes several delightful left turns, and I couldn't not play it, so here's Ride.

It had been a while since I played anything from Paris label Howlin' Banana, and so I put that right with that last track, Hear the Mermaids Play by L'Alliance Transfantôme. A collective solo project, whatever that is, led by Oliver Ledoic. It's from the album Constant Farewells, out next Friday on both Howlin' Banana and Flippin' Freaks, both labels interestingly dropping the G. I guess now Blur's done again, Damon's off with Gorillaz, and we're between releases from The Wave, the duo he formed with his wife Rose Dougal.

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Featuring London-based Swiss musician Anatoly Muster, that was the self-described sparkly maximalist punk rock of Nashville's Topiary Creatures. Nameless Darkness is from the album Greenhouse Oubliette, out on June 12th, and you should check out the video. Next up, a Hitchin band, the Metatrons, who are launching their The Ever-Present Now album on June 12th with a show at Hitchin FC with 90s agitpropers Smash. They're following that with shows in Leeds, Kingston and Brighton, an appearance at Blythe Power's annual festival of all things, and a show at the Lexington with Slime City in September, which if I considered London to be local for gigs, I'd very much be at. This is The Endless Promise.

Hark! Who's that at the door? Is it Ronan Keating again? And can that possibly be Nicky Byrne rapping at the window? And wait, I recognise the sound of Jason Orange at the letterbox. Yes, you're listening to Boys Knox Radio. Sorry.

That was a second appearance in this run of shows for Paris duo Delphine Lucy Lam and Vlad Swan, aka Fleur Bleue, with All the Little Beans. It's from their new album, Question Marked Upon the World, which is out tomorrow, May 15th, on Sunday Records, and they're doing shows in France and the US to mark it this summer. There's just time for one more track in tonight's show, but if you missed any of the show or just want to hear it again, there's a repeat tomorrow at 11 a.m, and it'll be on our Mixcloud at mixcloud.com/noiseboxradio before you know it. There's more Ace stuff coming up next with Jody Wood's The Periphery, but let's go out with some Philadelphia emo from a band previously known as Captain Jazz. No, not that one, and that might explain why they've changed their name to Cash Jazzy. I'm sure it'll bed in, but in the meantime, from the album Old Memories, also out tomorrow, this is I Love You Like Pizza. See ya!

0: 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Let it have done it.
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0: Protects his private parts.
2: All the wasps can bzz off.
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0: It's the tits, it's the tops, it's the king of the cops. 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
1: Oh, unless it's Wednesdays, and actually technically we have to call it Boss Noise due to a previous legal agreement with a stinking pet meat brand.
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Michael Ball. Katrina and the Waves.

Now that Ben Baker has finally built his house out of bricks after his straw and twigs once met wolf-related accidents, and Ben Baker vs. Mondays is back on Mondays at 8pm, APOP needs a new home. 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APOP, so much shit they had to start a second pile.

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Well, one called Knackus, anyway. Yeah, right, so you know that Noisebox radio, like, they play a lot of, like, fantastic old music from, like, the 60s right through to, like, 90s and what have you. But they also play a lot of new music, and quite frankly, we need even more. 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Because man cannot live on Bucks Fizz B-sides alone.

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0: Oh, Joe, it's me, Tufty Garden, of the Tufty Garden Club, which is legally not affiliated with that bleeding road safety squirrel. In fact, I say more kids had run William and indeed Nillium into the road, thus producing much more pandemonium, meaning I can't get to work, and thus I get more time to listen to Noise Box Radio. 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

0: You can see the pain in his eyes, listless, scared, wondering when his turn is coming. She doesn't know why she's here, cold, afraid, desperate to please an audience. I'm Jeff Concept, and I've been volunteering with the RSPCRP, the Jim Royal Society for the Prevention of Cruelty to Radio Presenters, for the past 14 minutes, and I can only tell you the situation is getting worse. 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

0: Saturday night. What were they made for? Strictly with Claudia? I have the superior fringe and no capes with me, darling. What else is there on a Saturday night? A masked singer? I think not. You get the real deal with me, Maisie Bug. And I'd like to thank you all for coming here tonight and watching me and my little show. Maisie Bug's Disco Toilet. 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

0: Friday night is fun night on Noisebox, at least if Gareth Jones gets his way in Gaz's weekend warm-up at 7pm. And then it's 2 hours of big, long, girthy ones at 9, with foot-long favourites. 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

0: Yeah, I know. I'm just about to... I'm just about to tell them, okay?
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0: Hello, I'm Robin Asquith. You might remember me from such rampy-pumpy romps as Confessions of a Window Cleaner, Confessions of an Assistant to the Manager, and Confessions of a Dream Alchemist. But what you might not know is that I'm called Robin because I'm actually a collection of 164 small birds wearing a man-shaped suit. There's three of us in the penis alone. Anyway, listen to Noisebox Radio or something.
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0: Did you realise that each time we play a song on Noisebox, we have to pay the artist some money for every person who listens to it? 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

0: Friday night is fun night on Noisebox, at least if Gareth Jones gets his way in Gaz's weekend warm-up at 7pm. 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
2: I saw a cock-a-doodle-don't in the garden, sitting on a sycamore leaf and singing cock-a-doodle-doo. 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

0: Sometimes it feels like everyone's covered a Beatles song. 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
2: Pom, pom, pom, pom, pom, pom. 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
0: Join me, Steve Binney, as I go on a quest to uncover a cover version of every Beatles song there ever was. 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
2: Hello. Hi, this is Alf.
3: ALF is gonna watch you.
2: Yeah, this is Alf. Boring. Watch this, is my favorite part. Lots of smart, and he's got a good heart.
4: I'm gonna sit here and complain.
5: We experienced 16 feet of rain.
2: So, Brian, you gonna sing?
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6: Worse than Friday the 13th Part 2.
7: Alf, what did you do? What did you do? What did you do?
2: No problem.
8: An Alf. An ALF.
2: Just kidding.
8: An ALF.
2: Maximum unconscious.
8: An ALF.
2: Situation.
4: You're willing.
8: An ALF.
2: Situation. Get a grip.
8: An ALF.
2: Situation.
4: Let's give it a shot.
8: An ALF. An ALF.
2: Situation.
4: You're willing.
8: An ALF.
2: Situation. Get a grip.
8: An ALF.
2: Situation.
4: Let's give it a shot.
2: No problem.
6: Freeze fire!
2: Just kidding! No problem.
6: Freeze fire!
5: Let me know when this gets irritating, okay?
9: Alf, why do you do these things?
2: Hey, Kate, I'm the king. Turn the key.
5: There's no TV.
2: Give me your car key.
4: Oh, let's see.
2: Yeah, this is Alf.
4: I eat when I'm nervous.
2: Jackrabbit delivery service?
10: Yeah, make milk come through your nose.
11: Where did you get those?
4: I can't go back in the house.
8: An ALF.
2: Situation?
8: ALF. An ALF.
2: Situation?
8: ALF. An ALF.
2: Situation?
8: ALF.
2: Just kidding! Yeah, this is ALF.
8: An ALF.
2: Situation?
4: You're willing!
8: An ALF.
2: Situation? Get a grip!
8: An ALF.
2: Situation?

0: I'm an insurance agent.
1: You're not an insurance agent.
2: You're not an insurance agent.
1: You're not.
3: I've heard about this happening to other insurance agents. Yeah, this is Al. Situation.
4: Just kidding.
3: Yeah, this is Al. Situation.
4: Get a grip.
3: Just kidding.
5: Well, my name is Alf and I'm stuck on Earth. I can't get back to my place on Earth. Making the best of a bad situation. Think of it as an extended vacation. I didn't come here looking for trouble. I'm just here doing the alien shuffle. That isn't even close to rhyming. And good night, Mrs. Achmonic, wherever you are.
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I was playing this game scene at a local pub when someone came up to me and he gave me a shove. He had like two long arms sticking out of his ears. You know, I thought I must have had too many beers. You know.

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And I still haven't got me on the second round, yeah. I love the thing, you know. I heard him say,

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It can't get a lot better. 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And get one in Bermondsey, though. That's a nice sound as well, Bermondsey. 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I'd like a lot better. 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Oh, nice one, yeah. All right, what are you having? What are you having, eh? Pina colada.

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1: Hello, John, got a new motor.
0: Yeah, that's a nice three piece suite. Yeah. I like your music centre. Here, got any Demis Roussos? Oh, I like him. Barry Manilow. Oh, I think he's terrific. Oh, I love him. I love Barry Manilow. I like him all week. When I hear Barry Manilow, I come all week.
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0: Thank you very much.
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1: My name is Barry Trousers, and my sole acting credit was playing Charles Smith in the short-lived 1983 TV series Mini Pops. Times are hard with repeat fees, unsurprisingly, are being a bit thin on the ground, so I now make a living being paid to be a human chair. 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So, tune into Bandwidth on Wednesday nights at 10pm. But you'll have to excuse me now, as he's about to record a new show, so I have to be very quiet.
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0: Miami. 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Just can't get a lot better. Can't get a lot better in Miami. You can get one in Bermondsey though. That's a nice sound as well, Bermondsey. 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And it sounds nice. 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Oh, nice one, yeah. Alright, what are you having? What are you having, eh? Pina colada. Lovely, hey, you must be sophisticated.
1: Hello, John Gosling, my car. Hello, John Gosling, my car.
0: Yeah, that's a nice three-piece suite. Yeah. I like your music centre. Yeah, got your Demis Roussos. Oh, I like him. Barry Manilow. Oh, I think he's terrific. Oh, I love him. I love Barry Manilow. I like him. Wait, when I hear Barry Manilow, I love him.

Hello, Cadets of Space. Ben Baker here, and since I left Noisebox in March, crime rates have gone up 17%, knickers haven't come down once, and the country as a whole is a big, burning, chaotic mess. So, I guess I better come back and do some daft radio on that. Ben Baker vs. Monday, back on May 11th at 8pm on Noisebox Radio. Honestly, I don't know how they've managed without me.

0: Hello, this is professional DJ Martin Brown here, and you are listening to Noise. 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That should be Noise Box Radio, I think. Everyone knows a box can't make a noise, can it? Unless it's a music box, which can be very noisy. Anyway, whatever it is, you're listening to it. 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
3: 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Yeah, sorry about the name. Somebody thought it'd be funny.

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0: Friday night is fun night on Noisebox, at least if Gareth Jones gets his way in Gaz's weekend warm-up at 7pm. 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

Ying tong, ying tong, ying tong, ying tong, ying tong, ying tong, ying tong, ying tong, ying tong, ying tong, ying tong, ying tong, ying tong, ying tong, ying tong, ying tong, ying tong,

0: It's the tits, it's the tops, it's the king of the cops. 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
1: Unless it's Wednesdays, and actually technically we have to call it Boss Noise due to a previous legal agreement with the stinking pet meat brand.
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But that's Futuresville. Right now, in your tranny granny, it's time for me to say bye and you to say hi to your...

Hi, I'm Scrooge McDuck, currently in traction with a broken coccyx from having leapt onto a huge pile of coins. 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
1: What? 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
0: Well, that just proves how good it is then. 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Because Saturdays need not be about Stephen Mulhern's face. I'm in demand,
2: 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And two veg. 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
1: No, we're nomads.
0: Didn't they teach you to get your hair cut at school? You look like a rolling gnome.
1: Yeah, not at the London School of Economics.
0: Now they're staying up the chimney, and we're living on caviar and honey. Cos they're earning me lots of money, writing comedy prose for radio shows. It's the gnome service, of course.

Hello. Good evening to you. Welcome to Gaz's Weekend Warm-Up this Friday evening. We kick things off with Smooged Criminal by Alien Ant Farm. Fantastic cover that, isn't it? And hello to you all on this Eurovision weekend. Now, a bit of a weird one because I will be watching it, but I know a lot of people that usually would watch it aren't going to this year because of politics and countries at war, understandably. So, you know, we're going to play a few Eurovision songs, though, this evening to get you in the mood if you are going to watch it. I still watch it anyway because I think Graham Norton's good fun, and I think the other countries that are taking part shouldn't miss out just because of one country. That's my thoughts. And we'll say no more about it. To get you in the mood for Eurovision, if you are watching, this is Subwoofer. We'll give that wolf a banana. And if you want to chat on the Discord, noiseboxradio.com/Discord. You can also just listen to the show as well. That's also great. And you can listen on Mixcloud if you are listening on a wet Thursday afternoon or something. Hello to you.

I will call you Keith. There you go. Can you tell I've misplaced the play button? I found it now. Too busy eating the frazzles.

Elvis Costello and the Attractions on the weekend warm-up with Pump It Up. And next we're going to have a track from an artist that has, that's appeared twice at Eurovision, but I'm not going to play one of their Eurovision tracks. This is Dodi Freya, and he releases a new track every now and again, and every time it comes up, I have to play it. This is his new one that's come out this week, I'm Out and I Want to Go Home. And then after that, we'll play a Beatles track, as Steve Binney is listening. And his Beatles show at 9 on Thursdays is 9, isn't it? Yes, it is. I've just checked. Is rather brilliant. I don't know if he's played this track yet, but I'm sure he'll tell me once we play it.

0: Sometimes it feels like everyone's covered a Beatles song. Some of them are really obvious. Others are pretty obscure. She's a woman who understands. She's a woman who loves her man. And some of them are just, well, yeah. Pom pom pom pom pom pom. Pom pom pom pom. Hey Jude. Join me, Steve Binney, as I go on a quest to uncover a cover version of every Beatles song there ever was. Outside the Box, Beatless. 9 p.m. on Thursday on Noisebox Radio.
1: This is one that's actually beat Les.

Steve has just confirmed that will be on Beatlist this Thursday at 9. Have a listen and see what artist will have covered that song. Not this song, that song.

I was saying in the Discord chat, and if you're not in the Discord, why aren't you at noiseboxradio.com/Discord? Thank goodness Mini Pops, the little child group from the early 80s on Channel 4, sang that song. To which Hodders mentioned that there's no more than seven, yes, count them, seven Mini Pops albums out there in the wild. I say in the wild, a lot of them may have been burnt. But it did make me go, wowzers, because I was mentioning Mini Pops, and Mini Pops is a subject we don't have off the table here. It did happen. And when we were in Birmingham, Alan from our A-Pop show had in his bag a Mini Pops album. I think he was trying to sell it to the highest bidder, but he couldn't get any takers. Even me. And I had to think about it twice. But anyway, I digress. We're happy to chat about Mini Pops, and it's happening in the chat right now. If you'd like to move away from Mini Pops and onto a safer subject, then go in there and chat as well. Hodders is in there, Andy is in there, and Steve as well, and we'd like more people in there, so please go in. But you don't have to, as I say. It is completely optional. Next, this might get people chatting. This is Baron Knights. We played a couple of their tracks last week, so I'm a glutton for punishment. We'll play them again. This is Blackboard Jumble.

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Highlighters and Scoopy threads, very much optional. But welcome!

0: Oh, very funny.
1: That's enough of that.
2: Seemed to... Oh, there you go. Thanks, Sid. Seemed appropriate to play that because a couple of weeks ago, it was the 50th anniversary of his passing, and I forgot to do anything about it, really. I thought I'd correct that. Correcting things, that was Blackboard Jumble you heard earlier by the Baron Knights with a pastiche of early 80s tracks of the time. Talking of early 80s, here's Musical Youth. Yeah, we're going to go there and pass that pot again.
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0: Welcome to Brown Cullen. And we start today's show with latest news of our appeal. Isn't that right, John?
1: That's right, John. Our appeal this year is raising money for a wonderful cause, an online radio station called Noisebox Radio.
0: The children of St Dingbat's School in Cockermouth had a bring and buy sale and a sponsored swim.
1: Ooh.
0: But unfortunately nobody bought anything because everything got wet.
1: Oh dear, and I've had a letter from Gavin Dysentery of Bitchfield in Lancashire, who spent the last 3 weeks sitting in a bath of baked beans.
0: Fabulous, John. How much money's he raised?
1: I don't think there's anything to do with the appeal, John. He's just a strange man. Oh well.
0: Oh, well, John, maybe it'd be better if instead of fanning about doing stupid stunts, people just went to ko-fi.com/noiseboxradio and donated there.
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0: Thanks, John. Now over to Valerie, who's going to show us a lovely pair of antique knockers.
1: Oh, steady on, John. She's only 37.
2: Losing track of time here, because I'm having so much fun. It's 7:35 here on Noisebox, just to show that it is live. We've all recovered after our trip to Birmingham, all the presenters of Noisebox last week. Some of the presenters that didn't go to Birmingham last week have also just recovered as well. that's a story for another day. I'm lying, by the way. I'm going off on a tangent. Don't worry about it. I guarantee the bosses of Noisebox are going, what now? on to the 12-inch. Let's move on. Footlong Friday at 9 o'clock. 2 hours of 12-inch bangers. And we're going to celebrate that. The first of them being Donna Summer with the instrumental version of This Time I Know It's For Real. Donna's got a bad throat.

0: for our party, please.
1: Yes, don't let the fact that we've been up since 5 o'clock this morning put you off or anything, Tom.
2: No, I won't.
3: I'll leave it. He don't deserve it.
0: Come on, Linda, let's. I love your legs in that miniskirt, Linda.
3: All right, then.
4: Look, what is going on?
0: Okay. Who is the best pop group in the world?
2: Boyzone. Is it Boyzone? Boyzone are coming. Oh, I'm thrilled.
3: Oh, shut up. One homo out of five. Don't make it right, you know.
1: No, it's the pop group of the 80s. Hit it, Daddy-O.

0: then you've got the slow.
1: No.
0: Come on, Tom. You haven't seen the best bit yet. Look.
2: Do you know, it's a time like this, a girl wishes she wore pants.
3: What is all this nincompoopery, you twit?
4: You said you wanted to wake up with Buck's fizz.
3: The drink! Jesus! Much as I appreciate your camp goodwill and your surreal sense of 80s disco, I'm afraid I cannot celebrate with you today. For on this very day, 17 years ago, my entire family was wiped out in a car accident on the outskirts of Kidderminster.
2: Aye?
3: Shh. You see, we were returning from filming Ask the Family and Father took his eyes off the wheel. And, well, let's just say I was the only one wearing a seatbelt.
2: Yeah, but I thought
3: just
2: that
3: be quiet, please.

Marvellous, marvellous. Bucks Fizz, making your mind up, ripping of skirts and everything. And it's still as good as back then, isn't it? I remember

probably the very first Eurovision Song Contest that I was allowed to stay up for and watch. And they won. So naturally I thought the UK would win every year. And then I found out we didn't. In years future. Now, a lot of people, as I've mentioned previously, enjoyed my Gaz Facts feature on that Sunday something a few weeks back. So we've got a few tunes in here related to that or similar. This is one I came across this week. This is the Atlantic 5 Jazz Band with Isn't She Lovely? Pour that glass of something and just lie back. Let the working week disappear.

0: Yeah, I know. I'm just about to... I'm just about to tell them, okay?
1: Sunday night is bath night. Join Louis Bath for an eclectic jazz-related finale to the weekend. Every Sunday, from 8 o'clock in the evening until it comes to a natural conclusion. 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People enjoy it.

That is Shriekback from 1985 in a track called Nemesis. In the UK, that reached a peak of number 94. Record buying public, etc, etc. They defy logic. I'm sure Off the Chart have played that once or twice, and Steve will be able to tell us in the chat as well. Now, I'm going to just look something up. We're about to hit 8 o'clock, but there's something I wanted to do. I was trying to see. Bear with me. That's right. That's what I want to do. Right. I couldn't quite remember his name. Poor chap. Alan Rothwell. He featured in Coronation Street and a few other things. And in Kids Telly, featured in Hickory House. People of a certain age, like myself, will remember Hickory House. And a kids' school's TV programme called Picture Box. And it featured like this crystallised jewelled box in the titles going round and round and round with this really quite spooky music. And that's what a lot of people will remember Alan Rothwell for. He survived to the age of 89, died the other day. And we're going to pay tribute now by playing the full version of said song to the Picture Box theme. I can't remember the full title. We'll just enjoy it and be scared behind the sofa together. R.I.P. Alan Rothwell. Oh, gives you the jitters already.

0: Lovely stuff. Scary at the same time. That was the Picture Box theme in honour of Alan Rothwell, who passed away at the age of 89 just the other night. Bless him. I'm sure Hickory will be pleased, though. Now, let's move on to the ads. And we've got lots more to get into the second hour. Lots more lively stuff. A bit more Eurovision as well. A 12-incher and lots more besides. So we'll continue after this break.
1: Hey, honey, do you hear that?
2: A crisp that melts? That ain't natural.
3: Weird city.
2: Crispy things don't melt, they crunch. Fact of life. What do you say, Crispo?
4: Crunch.
5: Oh, my beautiful home.
2: Well, just maybe.
5: Mmm, frizzly on my tongue. Wow!
2: Melt city. Hey, stop it up, stop it up.
5: Yeah, liquidize, liquidize.
6: A little crusher, a little crusher. 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I want some crusher, a glass of crusher. 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

0: Susie's been shouting too much about the rolling rat stickers and transfers in Trio. Sounds like we're gonna need a stand-in.
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0: Cool.
1: Transfers!
0: Groovy.
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1: Yeah.
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2: Trio!
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8: 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I can't put that on my chips, can I?
9: And now the act you've all been waiting for, our visiting guest stars, Jimmy and Freddie.
10: The subject for today is pronouns. So what you say we have a couple of go-rounds? I is alone.

0: mine is a selfish word, yours is a thoughtful word, but ours is the nicest word of all.
1: I tell you what, if you thought British kids' telly was weird, you ain't seen nothing unless you see American kids' telly. That was the Pronoun song, or Pronoun even, by Jack Wilde of Oliver fame, from the American kids show HR Puffin Stuff. And if you've never seen it, don't. It's the freakiest thing ever. We're going to continue the Eurovision theme now. This is a track that featured last year and in my mind should have reached the final. By the way, in the semis this week, I voted for Norway. Brilliant stuff, it was, really was. But this was Gojo and the Milkshake Man. And this should have got to the final. No bones about it.

So I was busy having a drink there and didn't realise the song had nearly finished. Oh dear, I was mid-gulp. Let's go on to a little bit more instrumental. This is another one that could fit into Gaz Facts. I'm sort of building up a list in case I do a part two. This is the Muzak Orchestra with Everybody's Talking, and Liverpool are currently playing, and we still haven't conceded. It's the first time in a number of matches we haven't conceded in the first few minutes, so I don't know what's going on, but the sooner the season finishes, the better. Anyway, Muzak Orchestra, Everybody's Talking.

for a blast of great music, daft chat and a man called Ben Baker in the middle of it, specifically being broadcast live on a Monday, tune into Noisebox at 8 p.m. every Monday for Ben Baker versus Monday. Did I mention it's a Monday?

Oh, hear that sort of game show, you bet type theme at the end there. A lot of people also saying it's very reminiscent of Light Entertainment and sitcoms of the late 80s. Very much so. Diggy-loo, diggy-lay by the Herries. They performed first at Eurovision that year and they won. Other acts have performed first and won also, but I think it's very unlikely or very difficult for that to happen now, what with how many acts now perform compared to the earlier years. But you never know. I had a look at the listing. The UK is 14th this year, 1-4. So they're slap bang in the middle. The song I like most during the semis from Norway is about 20th, so they're in a much better slot. But I guarantee whatever I like never wins. So, I mean, you've heard this show. That tells you all you need to know. Right, what we're going to play next? I was going to play something. I completely forgot what it was now. I said that's right, but then forgot and said, not sure. Oh, actually, here we go. Let's play a track called Is It Too Late by a group called Delight. Not that Delight.

Marvellous stuff. That's Peter Appleyard with Who Needs It. I posted a picture of Peter Appleyard, and then a picture of Fred Housego appeared alongside it. No idea how I did that, and I couldn't get rid of it, so up it went. See, that's the fun of the Discord, everyone. Welcome to Gaz's Weekend Warm-Up on Noisebox Radio. If you've missed the first 90 minutes, where have you been? Half an hour still to go, though, and then Footlong Friday at 9. 2 hours of 12 inches to get you through to 11. That's not enough to satisfy anyone. I don't know what is. The second 12-incher we're going to play is Matt Bianco. You lucky people. Don't blame it on that girl. Blame it on the person who chose the records. Oh, that was me.

0: Matt Bianco on the weekend warm-up. Don't blame it on that girl, the 12-inch. We play what others prefer to tread on. And next we've got, well, I'll think up what we've got next. I still don't know.
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5: Hey, who's that for? I've heard that Louis Barf say worse than that on here.

Andy on the Discord has pointed out that we even heard the Bardo follow-up from them a few weeks ago on this show. Well, I do like to spread the Bardo love. One step at a time. Can I also just point out, thank you, Tracy, and apologies, Tracy. I played the Ready Player One trail, but I played an old one. Should have played the new one. It now goes out Tuesday at 8 p.m. Tuesday at 8 p.m. In readiness for Off the Chart. So if you'd like to listen to said show, Tuesdays at 8, I have been reliably informed. Now, I should know that really, shouldn't I? I should check the schedule before I start my show. Oh, God. Look, I'm a volunteer. I do it for free. But we have to admit our mistakes. So to make up for that, let me play you a little bit of Münchener Freiheit. No, not that one. Their other one.

Well, it turns out that Liverpool have gone 1-0 behind. Rollocks. Right, for punishment, we're going to play Russell Grant. Now, I came across Pantosplaining, which Ben Baker and John Matthews run, and I came across it on their TikTok. And on their TikTok, they were talking about Russell Grant and an album he released and a single that this came from, No Matter What Sign You Are. I'm going to play said track. Apologies in advance for the crackling of the vinyl. We can't do much to eradicate it, but the backing singers mainly drown it out. So let's enjoy a little bit of Russell. Pisces, anyone? Or should that be Pisces?

0: I have a feeling that the backing singers and the auto-tune did all the heavy lifting there.
1: Now that Ben Baker has finally built his house out of bricks after his straw and twigs once met wolf-related accidents, and Ben Baker versus Mondays is back on Mondays at 8pm, APOP needs a new home. It's staying on Mondays but moving to 7pm, and you can also find it at 7pm on Thursdays as part of our new weekday lineup. APOP, so much shit they had to start a second pile.

0: I'd half get bored with this mashed potato, you know. I wish we could do sausages like them lot over there.
1: I don't know what it is about sausages, but whenever I see one, I come over all funny.
0: Do you, Linda? Do you?
2: You're making some nice big lumps there, Linda.
1: Oh, thanks. I've often been complimented on the size of me lumps.
0: Yeah, Ron, don't you think me and Linda look like twins?
3: Peace off, do we?
0: Well, you've got the sight in both eyes, obviously.
1: Is she a bit backward? Only between me, you and the postbox, I overheard this bird in the bog, and she said there was a new girl starting today with red hair who was a bit thick.
2: You don't want to take any notice of gossip, Linda. Tongues can be vicious things.
1: Oh, I know.
0: You ain't half good fun, Linda. Ain't she good fun, Ron?
1: I was a good time that was had by all.
0: You got a man, Linda. I bet they're queuing up for you, aren't they?
1: Yes, Daisy, they are, but at the moment I'm young, free, single and slack. What about you, Ron?
2: What? Have I got a man in my life? Yes.
1: Oh, bloody hell, everywhere I go I'm surrounded by homos. I want to go to another section.
2: I was only pulling your leg, Linda. The man in my life is my dad.
1: Oh, Ron, you can pull my leg any time you want. You can pull anything you want, mate. I'm very supple.
0: Is your dad tall, Ron? I always pictured him being tall for some reason. I'm mad like that, Linda. Honestly, I always picture people being tall.
1: Great.
2: He's about my height.
0: Oh, that's a lovely height.
1: Oi, you dirty bitch. Stop flirting over the conveyor belt. God, you're so blatant. So, Ron, do you live with just your dad or your dad and your wife?
2: I'm not married.
1: Oh, really? So what do you look for in a lady, then, apart from the obvious? Do you like a nice big chest, filthy personality?
2: I have to admit, I do like redheads.
1: Really? Well, I'm red all over, collar and cuffs.
0: You're naughty. You are. You're naughty.
1: I know. Bend me over and spank me, Roddy baby. I'm bad.
4: Down the hole.
5: Three old ladies up in the lavatory.
6: Cut the switches. It is time we made a stand. Come on, brothers. Keep the line moving.
7: Are we or are we not going to get what we want? Heads up to Mrs. Moore. I've been on the factory floor.
8: Not ruddy lightly.
9: You're missing the point, Mr. Plummer. You've still got two men doing two men's jobs in the same time.
7: What?
9: Which is the same as one man doing one man's job in after time.
7: And what's wrong with that?
9: Well, crikey. If every worker did his job in after time, the country would soon be in a right old mess, wouldn't it?
10: They're coming back.
7: I had a feeling they would today.
10: Why today?
7: It's the annual works outing.
11: I can't think why I didn't notice you at the factory before.
12: The day I got taken on, they all went on strike.
11: Oh, you're lucky. I had to work 3 weeks before I got one.
13: There was a young fellow called Red who went with a girl in a hedge. When along came his wife with a big carving knife and cut off his meat in two veins.
12: Oh, what was that sticking in me?
11: It was only me camera.
12: Well, did it?
14: Yes. Do you realise he's picked the winner of every single race yesterday?
12: He must have seen the results in the paper.
14: Fat lot of good that is, if he could pick a before date. I wonder.
15: That's exactly £1,026.
11: Just look at this lot.
16: Blimey, my old woman's there.
17: And mine.
18: And mine.
19: I must warn you, ladies, that this strike is quite legitimate.
20: That's more than they say about you. Will somebody open those damn gates?
19: Nothing on earth would get me back in that place. Nothing on earth, I tell you.
7: Bump! Bump! Things that go in the night.
21: I played that because in the film, the works outing is on the 12th of May, which has just been and gone. So I thought, perfect time to play that clip. Now, we've got time for one last song. Before I go, just time to mention what's coming up this weekend. Now, on the Sunday Something, this week's guest is Maisie Bug, grabbing hold of the keys. She's also on tomorrow night at 7 as well. So she's grabbed hold of the 7 p.m.s and is not letting go. There may or may not be an FFS Live tomorrow night at 9. Not sure. Tune in and find out if you're not watching Eurovision. If you are watching Eurovision, enjoy us getting nil pois. Well, hopefully we get more than that. I mainly listen for Graham Norton's quips more than anything else. I'm going to leave you with the Eurovision track. This is Verka Sadukia with the dancing Lashatumbai. Try and say that with a mouthful. And I'll see you next week for more of Gaz's weekend warm-up. The bank holiday weekend, of course, no less. So let's get through the next week and we'll be there before we know it. Bye for now. Have a good one.

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0: So what do Peter Hickey, Mr. Pastry, TV puppet Alf, a mediocre episode of Pointless, me, and Anthony H. Wilson have in common? 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

Yes, yes, hello, hello, yes. Good afternoon. My name is Councillor Kenneth Gravel, and I wish to make a statement to the press about Noisebox Radio. It is very much the best radio station in the world, and that is definitely my own opinion and everything, with absolutely nothing to do with the extension to my new patio. Thus concludes my statement. Thank you. Yes, no, that's it. That's all I want to say.

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0: 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O mighty Lord, what would you have us do? 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

0: Hello, I'm Robin Asquith. You might remember me from such rumpy-pumpy romps as Confessions of a Window Cleaner, Confessions of an Assistant to the Manager, and Confessions of a Dream Alchemist. But what you might not know is that I'm called Robin because I'm actually a collection of 164 small birds wearing a man-shaped suit. There's three of us in the penis alone. 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

0: Oh, Joe, it's me, Tufty Garden, of the Tufty Garden Club, which is legally not affiliated with that bleeding road safety squirrel. 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

0: Leonardo da Vinci was born on a Thursday. Possibly. 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Maybe. 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

0: era. 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But they also play a lot of new music, and quite frankly, we need even more. 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